0: and the Northern Innovation Network is hoping to give support for displaced workers with its Build Your Own Future program. It gives an opportunity for those that have been downsized or had hours curtailed to pursue their own business with the help from training and a $5,000 grant. Director of Business Development Shannon Stange says the program has seen successes across the North.
1: We've had a number of entrepreneurs in the Prince George area who have launched significant businesses out in Vanderhoof, all the way out through Terrace and Smithers. That whole corridor where forestry is king has been a key area where we've helped a lot of companies get launched.
0: While headquartered in Prince George, the program has also been supporting people across the province, including around Vancouver Island after mill closures. Get daily and weekly news alerts directly to your inbox by signing up at mypgnow.com.
2: Thank you, Darren. Let's give a quick hand to my man for our successful newscast. Good shout out to the homie right there. See you at bowling later. Anyways, man, outside, you couldn't have asked for better weather around here where it has been a 30-degree day, and it's going to get down to around 10 tonight. Tomorrow, much of the same, but we do have a chance of showers going into the weekend. Should cool us off for a little bit, and then as soon as we're back to work, it gets sunny again. Ah! Way the road. But right now, we're sitting at 30 degrees here in PG with a Chaco's Killer Classic. It's Steve Earle in Copperhead Road.
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You want to talk about somebody who had that country rock style down pat? 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That's Copper Ed Road on 94.3 The Goat. That's your Chaco's Killer Classic for 5 o'clock. And Chaco's got to be the place if you're going to be watching the FIFA World Cup this weekend. I mean, it's the final on Sunday. So grab yourself a seat over there at Chaco's and enjoy some tacos or pizza or chicken while you enjoy Argentina versus Spain. It's going to be wicked over at Chaco's, man, this weekend. You know what else is wicked? I've been listening to these guys a whole lot lately. It's going through core, but man, Purple's a phenomenal record. It's Interstate Love Song from ST

0: Lenny Kravitz showing some love to the Guess Who on 94.3 The GOAT. I'm Ryan Mitchell, and we've been talking about pools versus lakes. Which do you prefer? Now listen, the herd is making their voice heard. They like the lake. They love being out at the lake. But listen, the pool's got a lot going for it. It's not too hot or cold in the pool. Generally, it's a nice temperate temperature. It's also got diving boards, all kinds of other fun stuff. Separate area for the kiddos, generally, and there's no algae in the pool. It's been taken care of, right? Plus, the pool also has hot tubs. It's where I like to spend most of my time, chilling in there, letting the jet just undo all the knots in my back. It's nice and relaxing, man. Lakes don't really come with hot tubs. Unless they got a hot spring nearby. So if it's got nature's hot tub, then maybe the lake truly is the moon.
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0: 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Your time check is brought to you by Slaughterhouse Craft Brunch this Sunday at 11 a.m. with $8 Sizer Mimosas and the Southern Biscuits and Gravy collab with the PG Urban Shroomery. Here's the latest from the Foo Fighters. It's your favorite toy.

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1: Here's what happened on this day in the world of rock.
4: I'm Gareth Reed with today's rock history for July 16th. By July 1966, Eric Clapton's career with the Yardbirds and John Mayall and the Blues Breakers had earned him a reputation as one of the premier blues guitarists in Britain. However, he found the environment of Mayall's band confining and looked to expand his playing in a new band. Late that year, Clapton met Ginger Baker, the then drummer of the Graham Bond organization, for which Jack Bruce had played bass guitar, harmonica, and piano. Baker felt stifled in the Graham Bond organization and had grown tired of Graham Bond's drug addictions and bouts of mental instability. Clapton said that Ginger had come to see him play with the Blues Breakers. After the gig, Ginger drove him back to London in his Rover, and Clapton was very impressed with his car and his driving. Ginger told Clapton that he wanted to start a band. They were both impressed with each other's playing abilities, prompting Baker to ask Clapton to join his new, then unnamed group. Clapton immediately agreed on the condition that Baker hire Jack Bruce as the group's bassist. According to Clapton, Baker was so surprised at the suggestion, he almost crashed the car. It was back in 1966 that we saw what was regarded as the formation of rock music's first supergroup, Cream. Was officially formed by Eric Clapton, Jack Bruce, and Ginger Baker on this date in rock history, July 16th.

0: Seether has lost all control. Before that, some rock history with Cream. Sunshine of Your Love. I'm Ryan on your afternoon, hoping it's been a good one out there. And this weekend is Gaming Prince George, a huge event being put on by Three Goblins Games, showing off all kinds of tabletop stuff, and it is sweet. And the best thing about this thing, as I got Mark from Three Goblins Games on the line here, it's free to attend if you want to check it out.
1: Yep, there's not a cost at all for going into the building and taking a look around and being able to do stuff. It's just if you find things in there that you want to do, then there'll be a little bit of a charge attached for some of those events and that sort of stuff.
0: All right, so it's free to attend and check out for yourself, but if you want to play, you have to pay, right? And to do that, you should probably pre-register, right?
1: 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So we're going to try to make sure that everybody can have as much fun as they possibly can.
0: Oh, most definitely. 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

It's Damn It from Blink-182 on 94.3 The Goat. I'm Ryan Mitchell, and Thursday is on the books, in the pocket, out of sight, which means it's time for the big finish. All right, what are the three things that we learned on July 16th, 2026? Well, number one, I asked you about pools or lakes, which do you prefer? And it seems like the herd loves time by the lake. Just means more time in the hot tub for me. Number two, keep on supporting those local radio stations and news stations, because you don't want to start losing that around here like they are in the big cities, man. It's making a big difference. Number three, 8 weeks of summer continues on. Week two, trip to Balemont on the line for Bale Fest. All right, final thoughts on cleanup. Garbage pickup is Blue Zone. Over in sports, the World Cup final is set. Spain versus Argentina. The BC Lions play the Edmonton Elks on Friday. And tonight on Vinyl Power, it's The Doors with their self-titled album. All right, well, this next song is going to start off hot. So for our final song of the day, it's Ian Thornley, a big wreck with a solo track. It's called Come Again. Keep it real, stay gritty, and fix your hearts or die.

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passport says CIRX 94.3 FM, the GOAT in Prince George. But don't worry, we're not going anywhere. Or we're actually not allowed to leave the country. Yeah, long story.

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1: Well, here's what you missed.
3: Now, I gotta take issue with something that they're doing at the World Cup. Oh, the referees are calling for a little hydration break, so let's take a quick word from our sponsors.
4: This hydration break is brought to you by water, quenching your thirst since the dawn of man.
3: Thanks, water. Anyways, you guys hate those hydration breaks they've been doing at the World Cup? God, it's just filling in extra ad space. Like, there's already enough ads going on. We just had halftime. What do you mean we're taking a hydration break? Come on now. If you're going to do that, at least give me extra football. Add that to extra time.
1: The worst of the Gov.
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0: rescued after a vessel capsized and sunk on Stewart Lake Tuesday. Police say an adult male was located in the water while another adult male and a child made it safely to shore. The adult male, who had been in the water for about an hour and a half, was unable to climb aboard the assisting vessel. The good news? They were rescued. The bad news? He had 90 minutes in the water to think about exactly how he's going to explain losing the boat to his wife. And rents across BC fell 5% in June compared with a year earlier, according to the latest reports. The average asking rent for all property types in BC, $2,300 last month. Studio rentals saw the sharpest year-over-year decline, down 6% to $1,800. Well, I'm so glad that studio rent saw the sharpest decline. Finally, a price drop that allows single British Columbians to comfortably sleep, eat, and brush their teeth, all within an arm's reach of their stove.
1: The worst of the Gov.
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0: 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But no one is making us say, "You look nice today."
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3: It's me, Gareth Reed. Happy Friday to you. We're going to the phones. Goat, who's this? Happy Friday, Barney.
4: Happy Friday, man. The only shepherd I know by the name of Gareth.
3: I appreciate that, my herd member. Are we going to see you at Downtown Summerfest tomorrow?
4: Oh, you bet. If I'm not working, I'll be there.
3: Sounds great, buddy. Give me one more of those horn blasts.
4: Okay, as soon as the car passes me here. I don't want to scare him. Okay, one, two, three.
3: I love it, Barney. Thanks for calling out, man.
4: Hey, you betcha. We'll look forward to seeing you tomorrow. Everybody stay safe. 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

0: brawl by the Calgary Flames. Big congrats to the whole Carlson family. I'm sure they are absolutely overjoyed that not only is Carlson staying in Canada, he's not going to be that far from home. So I've got one of the biggest Calgary Flames fans in our office, Darren Bain from our news team on MyPG Now on the line right now. Darren, how you feeling?
1: I am the happiest Calgary Flames fan in Prince George right now.
0: By goodness, I didn't think it was going to happen, but here we are, man. Your Flames have taken PG's own Carson Carls.
1: Oh, my gosh. When Daxon Rudolph went and they said Prince Albert Raiders, I got really scared. And then when they said, oh, we have some trades, I got scared again. But, like, oh, my gosh, I'm just so happy right now.
0: Dude, and this is a special moment for you guys over the PG, my PG Now news staff. You guys get to, especially for you, you continue to follow Carson's career beyond PG Now.
1: I mean, we would have done that either way because Carson, he's just such a great kid, and I have no doubt he would have done excellent wherever he would have ended up, even if he didn't end up in Calgary, but I'm just so happy he's a Calgary player.
0: Absolutely, man. If there was one place I was hoping, it was like Winnipeg, but like that was just because he was so close to home. But for the Flames, oh, this has got to be a banner day for them. Happy for you, Darren. Happy for Flames, and happy for Carson.
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3: And I hope you're having a good one, Cougars fans and Flames fans as well. As Carson Carls is off the board, the sixth overall pick in the NHL entry draft. What a moment for Carson. It was a little bit funny hearing the Flames legend Lanny McDonald announce the pick as Carson Carols, and all of us in the office like, ah, no, Lanny, it's not Carols, it's Carls. But hey, man, I'm happy for Flames fans. They finally get themselves an absolute stud on defense who's going to be right there riding shotgun with Zane Parrick. They're going to be great.
4: The worst of the Gus.
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0: If you want to keep the bears away.
1: Oh, hey. Nice bear.
0: Try to make a lot of noise by clapping.
1: Go away.
0: Talking
1: go,
0: very
1: go,
0: loudly.
1: Go away. Shoo, shoo.
0: Or by blasting some great music from the goat. Yeah, I'm just saying.
2: Something takes a part of me. Something lost and never seen.

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1: Missed your favorite show?
2: We missed it.
1: Well, here's what you missed.
3: The following contains high levels of concentrated dad energy.
2: Pull my finger.
3: Side effects may include eye rolling, heavy sighing, and immediate face palming. You've been warned. It's Rob's Dad Jokes.
4: All right, if I got to put up with this guy, you do too. Although it's not that tough. My closest friend, it's Rob. Happy Friday, buddy.
5: T-G-I-F, my friend.
4: Absolutely. How was your week?
5: You know what, though? I'm actually kind of down. I miss going to Taylor Swift's wedding.
4: What? Why didn't you go?
5: Well, I wasn't invited.
4: Seems to make sense. How's your boy doing?
5: He's actually doing really great. I think we finally cured his addiction to mud.
4: Oh, that's so wonderful.
5: You bet. He's been clean for a whole week.
4: I hear your brother is in for a visit. How is he?
5: He's doing really good. You remember that he's a veterinarian, right?
4: Yeah.
5: Well, he's just developed this new process to help injured chameleons start changing colors again.
4: That's awesome.
5: Yeah, he's really happy that he's cured reptile dysfunction.
4: No. Okay. That is enough. Will I see you for a couple of beers maybe on Saturday?
5: No can do, buddy. I'm going for the record for the world's longest sleep.
4: Ooh, you think you're good enough to do it?
5: Absolutely. I am so good at sleeping, I can do it with my eyes closed.
4: All right, that'll do it. We'll talk to you next week.
5: Have a great day, bud.
1: The worst of the Gus.
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0: The Crystal Ship from The Doors off their self-titled debut record. I'm Ryan Mitchell, your host for the show on the Goats Vinyl Power Series. So, who were The Doors? Well, to keep it brief, the band formed in 1965 when Jim Morrison and Ray Manzarek met in Venice Beach, California. Both at the time were students at UCLA. John Densmore left his band Psychedelic Rangers to join The Doors, while Robbie Krieger joined the band after Ray Manzarek's brothers both left the group. The lineup consisted of Manzarek on the keyboard, Krieger on the guitar, John Densmore behind the toms, and the Lizard King, Jim Morrison, on your lead vocals. And for a short time, there was a bassist who was a member of The Doors, that being Patti Sullivan. But her contributions were very brief, and she would eventually be dismissed due to Manzarek figuring out how to substitute bass with his keyboard. And this would remain the Doors lineup up until Jim Morrison's death in 1971. We still got plenty of vinyl left to spin, so we'll be right back after this.
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0: We have returned to the Vinyl Power series. I'm Ryan Mitchell, your host for the show, where we are looking back on The Doors' 1967 debut studio record, The Doors. And like many up-and-coming bands in the LA rock scene back in the day, The Doors spent time playing the club circuit. And for a while, they actually held down the house band role at the legendary Whiskey A Go-Go. Now, landing a gig like that in a growing LA scene is pretty clutch. So The Doors got to really refine their sound and also get to know each other, because they had only formed a few months before. all the while playing covers of music that they listened to, like Little Richard, Big Joe Williams, and Muddy Waters. Now, as time went on, the Doors would start to play songs that were originals by them, making changes to the show to nail them down before they got their record deal. And it was all going fine until one night, when the Doors debuted a new version of The End, which had a spoken word section that I can only describe as a production of Oedipus Rex with a whole lot of F-bombs. That stunt ended up getting them kicked out of Whiskey A Go-Go, but luckily, this happened 3 days after they signed their deal with Elektra Records. And that would pay dividends for them. So let's keep it going here on your Vinyl Power with 20th Century Fox from The Doors.

0: song that helped make The Doors a cultural phenomenon. It's Light My Fire on the Goat's Vinyl Power series. I'm Ryan Mitchell, and we talked about how The Doors got kicked out of one of LA's premier nightclubs, Whiskey A Go Go, despite being the house band. Before The Doors, it wasn't that big of a deal because they had already signed a deal with Elektra Records. This happened because everyone in LA was hyping up The Doors to Elektra executive Jack Holtzman, who flew out to watch The Doors, and initially, when he saw them the first time, he wasn't really getting what everyone was seeing in them. But everyone kept pestering Jack, "You gotta go back, you gotta go back to the Whiskey, watch them," and after three more shows, Jack finally saw what everyone else was seeing. So after some coaxing and dealing with the fact that the band were savvy enough to get a lawyer, Holtzman got The Doors to sign with Elektra and start working on their debut album. That pretty much does it for side one, so we'll be back with more of The Doors' self-titled debut record on Vinyl Power right after this.
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5: It's the GOAT's Final Power series. It's Ryan Mitchell, your host for the show, where we're looking at The Doors and their debut studio record, The Doors. And when The Doors entered the studio to record their debut, they did so with Paul Rothchild, their producer, who would go on to work with the likes of Janis Joplin and Paul Butterfield. The Doors had pretty much already made the album. They had enough songs to make one after a year of playing LA clubs together, and it would only take them a couple of takes to really nail down each song for the album. And by the end of August, the album was pretty much done and just needed to be mixed. The only real hiccup that happened was when Jim Morrison dropped acid and went into the studio with a foam fire extinguisher that destroyed almost all the instruments. Thankfully, he couldn't get into the control room, or we might not even have this album. So, moral of the story, don't do drugs, kids. But what you should be doing is listening to the next song we got for you on Vinyl Power, that being Backdoor Man from The Doors.
6: Ah!

0: The Doors with Take It As It Comes. Before that, you also heard End of the Night off of their self-titled debut record way back in 1967 on Vinyl Power. I'm your host for the show, Ryan Mitchell. And I mentioned that while in the studio, the Doors had pretty much the entire album more or less ready, with a plethora of songs to pick from when it came time to sequence the album. Obviously, songs like Light My Fire, Break On Through, and The End were shoo-ins to make the album. But there were a couple of tracks that would appear on later Doors albums that were recorded for the self-titled sessions, including Moonlight Drive, which appeared on Strange Days, and Indian Summer, which you can hear on Morrison Hotel. Those two songs, in fact, were the first songs the Doors recorded in studio, and they didn't even make the album. Well, we only got one more song left on the record and then the overtime segment, so you know the end is coming up right after this. Goat.
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0: We're in the final stretch of the album tonight on Vinyl Power. I'm your host, Ryan Mitchell, where we've been looking at The Doors' self-titled 1967 debut record, which was originally released on January 4th, 1967, and it caught fire immediately. I mean, Light My Fire became a massive hit that climbed all the way to number one on the Billboard 200 chart, while the album itself peaked at number two, staying right behind the Beatles' Sgt. Pepper's Lonely Hearts Club Band. The record itself would go on to sell over 4 million copies in the United States alone and became a staple of every teenager and young adult's college dorm room turntable for the next few decades. Alright, it's the final song of the album, so let's hear The End.

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The West is the best. 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

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He took a face from the ancient gallery and he walked on down the hall. He went into the room where his sister lived and then he paid a visit to his

0: And that'll do it for tonight's album on Vinyl Power. Thank you so much for joining us as we listen to The Doors. Thank you, as always, for listening to Vinyl Power. It's always great bringing you some of the greatest music ever made and playing an entire album. Next week, we'll be back with another fantastic album, and I'll see you then. I'm Ryan Mitchell, your host, signing off for the night. So remember, stay golden out there. You keep spinning that vinyl, and I'll talk to you later. Peace.
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1: Well, here's what you missed.
3: We had a whole thunderstorm watch that was plaguing us for most of the day, and it looked like whatever was coming was going to get us pretty good. Or at least I thought it was, until I started saying stuff like this.
4: Oh, it is rolling in, I can tell you that. It is going to be a mean storm tonight. Good chance that storm's going to bring on a lot of rain, too.
3: Yeah, you might say, Ryan, you sound like a buffoon, a fool. Saying that storm was so mild, it was barely there, it was sunny by sundown. Which means it worked. Everything went according to Keikaku. Keikaku means plan in Japanese. You see, I wanted Mother Nature to know that I thought she was going to bring the rain yesterday. She was going to bring the wind, all that jazz, really hammer us around here. It was all part of my plan, reverse psychology. She got psyched out, and we got a nice evening.
1: The worst of the Gus.
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Our passport says CIRX 94.3 FM, the GOAT in Prince George. But don't worry, we're not going anywhere. Or we're actually not allowed to leave the country. Yeah, long story.

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1: Every year, the city of Prince George supplies billions of gallons of water for everything from drinking to fighting fires. 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

0: 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But no one is making us say, "You look nice today."
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1: Missed your favorite show?
2: You missed it.
1: Well, here's what you missed.
3: I realize I'm getting older. My neck is all hurting this morning from playing a game on my phone for too long last night. The aches and pains are setting in for Gen X, I guess. But I found out that I should be doing parkour. Why? They're now doing parkour classes for adults in their 50s, 60s, and 70s. Teaching people how to balance, climb, vault over obstacles, and of course, I think the most important part, falling safely. Seniors doing parkour? I mean, I still say, ugh, when I'm getting up off the couch.
1: The worst of the Gus.
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1: Well, here's what you missed.
3: The following contains high levels of concentrated dad energy.
2: Pull my finger.
3: Side effects may include eye rolling, heavy sighing, and immediate face palming. You've been warned. It's Rob's Dad Jokes.
4: All right, if I got to put up with this guy, you do too. Although it's not that tough. My closest friend, it's Rob. Happy Friday, buddy.
5: TGIF, my friend.
4: Absolutely. How was your week?
5: You know what, though? I'm actually kind of down. I miss going to Taylor Swift's wedding.
4: What? Why didn't you go?
5: Well, I wasn't invited.
4: Oh, seems to make sense. How's your boy doing?
5: He's actually doing really great. I think we finally cured his addiction to mud.
4: Oh, that's so wonderful.
5: You bet. He's been clean for a whole week.
4: I hear your brother is in for a visit. How is he?
5: He's doing really good. You remember that he's a veterinarian, right?
4: Yeah.
5: Well, he's just developed this new process to help injured chameleons start changing colors again.
4: That's awesome.
5: Yeah, he's really happy that he's cured reptile dysfunction.
4: No. That is enough. Will I see you for a couple of beers maybe on Saturday?
5: No can do, buddy. I'm going for the record for the world's longest sleep.
4: Ooh, you think you're good enough to do it?
5: Absolutely. I am so good at sleeping, I can do it with my eyes closed.
4: All right, that'll do it. We'll talk to you next week.
5: Have a great day, bud.
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1: Missed your favorite show?
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1: Well, here's what you missed.
3: Now, I gotta take issue with something that they're doing at the World Cup. Oh, the referees are calling for a little hydration break, so let's take a quick word from our sponsors.
4: This hydration break is brought to you by water, quenching your thirst since the dawn of man.
3: 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We just had halftime. What do you mean we're taking a hydration break? 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If you're going to do that, at least give me extra football. Add that to extra time.
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1: Well, here's what you missed.
3: And now we know the world's most livable city. The Economist Intelligence Unit has ranked 173 cities around the world, and the number one livable city on the planet...
4: Copenhagen.
3: That's right, the Danish capital city of Copenhagen has hit the number one mark in the world's most livable cities for the second year running. Vienna, Austria, number two. Melbourne, Australia, number three. We did get a Canadian city up there. Vancouver as a livable city at number nine. I don't know about that. But Denmark grabbed a perfect score, they say, for the stability, meaning low crime, political calm, and predictable daily life. Hey, we here in Prince George have our own version of perfect stability. The absolute guarantee that it will snow in April. The guarantee that the smell of the pulp mill will hit you the moment you forget about it. And the guarantee that Mr. PG will outlive us all. That is a level of unshakable predictability that Copenhagen can only dream of.
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3: But you know what I don't have? I don't have a dog. But after getting to hang out with my mom's dog, Jazz, I've got dog envy. I kind of want one now. I got Screw Loose Bruce on the line here. Bruce, I know you're a dog owner.
4: Being a dog owner of 55 years, right?
3: Yep.
4: There is nothing like a dog. That is entirely why I started buying a house and going, F you to the landlord. Right? They don't want the dog. And I'm going, nope. I guess I'll just have to buy my own place, right?
3: Yeah, that's one solution that's a little bit out of my range right now, buying a house. But that is also the goal. I would love to own a home so I can have whatever dog I want and don't have to answer to a landlord's regulations on what kind of dog I can have.
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4: 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Happy Friday to you. We're going to the phones. Goat, who's this? Happy Friday, Barney.
5: Happy Friday, man. The only shepherd I know by the name of Gareth.
4: I appreciate that, my herd member. Are we going to see you at Downtown Summerfest tomorrow?
5: Oh, you bet. If I'm not working, I'll be there.
4: Sounds great, buddy. Give me one more of those horn blasts.
5: Okay, as soon as the car passes me here. I don't want to scare him. Okay, one, two, three.
4: 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Thanks for calling out, man.
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1: Well, here's what you missed.
3: We had a whole thunderstorm watch that was plaguing us for most of the day, and it looked like whatever was coming was going to get us pretty good. Or at least I thought it was, until I started saying stuff like this.
4: Oh, it is rolling in. I can tell you that. It is going to be a mean storm tonight. Good chance that storm's going to bring on a lot of rain, too.
3: Yeah, you might say, Ryan, you sound like a buffoon. A fool. Saying that storm was so mild. It was barely there. It was sunny by sundown. Which means it worked. Everything went according to Keikaku. Keikaku means plan in Japanese. You see, I wanted Mother Nature to know that I thought she was going to bring the rain yesterday. She was going to bring the wind, all that jazz, really hammer us around here. It was all part of my plan, reverse psychology. She got psyched out, and we got a nice evening.
1: The worst of the gust.
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passport says CIRX 94.3 FM, the GOAT in Prince George. But don't worry, we're not going anywhere. Or we're actually not allowed to leave the country. Yeah, long story.

0: broadcasting from the back of a van in the CN Center parking lot. Oh, yeah.
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1: Missed your favorite show?
2: You missed it.
1: Well, here's what you missed.
3: Mounties say three people were rescued after a vessel capsized and sunk on Stewart Lake Tuesday. Police say an adult male was located in the water while another adult male and a child made it safely to shore. The adult male, who had been in the water for about an hour and a half, was unable to climb aboard the assisting vessel. The good news? They were rescued. The bad news? He had 90 minutes in the water to think about exactly how he's going to explain losing the boat to his wife. And rents across BC fell 5% in June compared with a year earlier, according to the latest reports. The average asking rent for all property types in BC, $2,300 last month. Studio rentals saw the sharpest year-over-year decline, down 6% to $1,800. Well, I'm so glad that studio rent saw the sharpest decline. Finally, a price drop that allows single British Columbians to comfortably sleep, eat, and brush their teeth, all within an arm's reach of their stove.
1: The worst of the Gus.
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3: And we're talking about the NHL entry draft since Carson Carles of your Prince George Cougars has been selected sixth overall by the Calgary Flames. Big congrats to the whole

0: Carl's family, I'm sure they are absolutely overjoyed that not only is Carson staying in Canada, he's not going to be that far from home. So I've got one of the biggest Calgary Flames fans in our office, Darren Bain from our news team on MyPG Now on the line right now. Darren, how you feeling?
1: I am the happiest Calgary Flames fan in Prince George right now.
0: By goodness, I didn't think it was going to happen, but here we are, man. Your Flames have taken PG's own Carson Carls.
1: Oh my gosh. When Daxon Rudolph went and they said Prince Albert Raiders, I got really scared. And then when they said, oh, we have some trades, I got scared again. But like, oh my gosh, I'm just so happy right now.
0: Dude, and this is a special moment for you guys over the PG, my PG Now news staff. You guys get to, especially for you, you continue to follow Carson's career beyond PG Now.
1: I mean, we would have done that either way because Carson, he's just such a great kid, and I have no doubts he would have done excellent wherever he would have ended up, even if he didn't end up in Calgary, but I'm just so happy he's a Calgary Flame.
0: Absolutely, man. If there was one place I was hoping, it was like Winnipeg, but like that was just because he was so close to home. But for the Flames, oh, this has got to be a banner day for them. Happy for you, Darren. Happy for Flames, and happy for Carson.
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0: 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But no one is making us say, "You look nice today."
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3: And I hope you're having a good one, Cougars fans and Flames fans as well. As Carson Carlos is off the board, the sixth overall pick in the NHL entry draft. What a moment for Carson. It was a little bit funny hearing the Flames legend Lanny McDonald announce the pick as Carson Carrolls. And all of us in the office were like, ah, no, Lanny, it's not Carrolls, it's Carlos. But hey, man, I'm happy for Flames fans. They finally get themselves an absolute stud on defense who's going to be right there riding shotgun with Zane Parrick. They're going to be great.
1: The worst of the Gus.
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2: You missed it.
1: Well, here's what you missed.
3: The following contains high levels of concentrated dead energy.
2: Pull my finger.
3: Side effects may include eye rolling, heavy sighing, and immediate face palming. You've been warned. It's Rob's Dad Jokes.
4: All right, if I got to put up with this guy, you do too. Although it's not that tough. My closest friend, it's Rob. Happy Friday, buddy.
5: T-G-I-F, my friend.
4: Absolutely. How was your week?
5: You know what, though? I'm actually kind of down. I miss going to Taylor Swift's wedding.
4: What? Why didn't you go?
5: Well, I wasn't invited.
4: Seems to make sense. How's your boy doing?
5: He's actually doing really great. I think we finally cured his addiction to mud.
4: Oh, that's so wonderful.
5: You bet. He's been clean for a whole week.
4: I hear your brother is in for a visit. How is he?
5: He's doing really good. You remember that he's a veterinarian, right?
4: Yeah.
5: Well, he's just developed this new process to help injured chameleons start changing colors again.
4: That's awesome.
5: Yeah, he's really happy that he's cured reptile dysfunction.
4: No. That is enough. Will I see you for a couple of beers maybe on Saturday?
5: No can do, buddy. I'm going for the record for the world's longest sleep.
4: Ooh, you think you're good enough to do it?
5: Absolutely. I am so good at sleeping, I can do it with my eyes closed.
4: All right, that'll do it. We'll talk to you next week.
5: Have a great day, bud.
1: The worst of the Gus.
6: 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30, 30, 30, 30, 30, 30, 30, 30, 30, 30, 30, 30, 30, 30, 30, 30, 30, 30, 30, 30, 30, 30, 30, 30, 30, 30, 30,

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Yeah. Follow 94.3 The Goat to see what's going on behind the microphone. Oh, wait, that's what they look like?

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That is the Beaches. Blame Brett. You can blame SciTech Industries. Be bold for your morning show. Here's the Spin Doctors. Two princes. Yeah.

If this rock was a jug of milk, you wouldn't even need to give it the sniff test. Ah, there it is. Fresh rock on the goat.

0: 94.3 The Goat, the brand new one from Sublime. That is Until the Sun Explodes. I'm Gareth Reed. Until the sun turns to a chance of showers this afternoon, we're going to get another gorgeous sunny day. We're also going to be qualifying you for the last time this week for the 8 weeks of summer contest. Week two, Ale or Trail. I love the contest. People have been getting it right, which is good. It means you know your mountain bikes or you know your beer. And if you know your beer, this Vail Fest getaway is going to be perfect. Vail Mount Ale Fest, Vail Fest. I love the name, too. It's going to be a couple of passes for you to head out there, a couple of nights stay in a hotel, a Vail Fest prize pack, gift certificate for the Caribou Grill and Mount Robson Whitewater, and a $300 gas gift card from the co-op, and a PWB prize pack. Prince George Toyota, the Lounge Ruckus Decked Out, and Local Rental Solutions have put together an awesome prize. I'm going to qualify you for this big contest. A little later on this morning.
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0: 14 degrees right now, going up to 29. Get out and enjoy the sun before we get a chance of showers this afternoon. Hartley's News coming up after Moist and Blink 182 on The Goat.

standing taller than Mr. PG and packing twice the wood. Yeah. We're on top of all things Prince George. 94.3 The GOAT.

0: and Hang 10. That is Edwin with Hang 10. I'm Gareth Reed. Happy Friday. Here's everything else you need to know in 60 seconds.
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0: BC earned a grade of A- in the latest internal trade report card from the Canadian Federation of Independent Business. 9 provinces in the Yukon earned an A grade. BC score was lower because there are still barriers that affect businesses trying to sell and operate across provincial borders. BC getting an A- sounds great till you look at the fridge and realize the rest of the country got straight A's and the feds got an A+. It's the provincial equivalent of, why can't you be more like your brother Yukon? And the city of Prince George is hiring for a number of paid positions to support the upcoming municipal election in October. It's requiring around 150 employees to work on general voting day, with positions including presiding election official, alternate presiding election official, and election official. Leave it to the government to turn handing out golf pencils into a 3-tiered corporate hierarchy.
3: The GOAT.
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0: Get out and enjoy that sunshine while you can. It's going to go up to 29 today, but then the chance of showers or thunderstorms is going to roll in tonight and pretty much stick through the weekend, given cooler temperatures till next week. 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

0: 94.3 The Goat. That is the Presidents of the United States of America lump. No, not the lump that was on TV last night. The band. It's lump. I'm Gareth Reed. Happy Friday, 6:52. You got to stay home this weekend. Maybe save a little money. Maybe not. Relaxing at home. Not as cheap as it used to be. There's a lot of stuff contributing to these new buzzwords. Funflation. Video game consoles. It's so expensive these days. Tariffs and the AI computer chips. Maybe you got a subscription to Netflix, Prime Video, Spotify, YouTube Premium. I had a YouTube Premium family plan. I got to buy a different one now. They kicked my son off. He lives in Vernon. Yeah, we're family, but we're not in the same home. So now it's going to cost me more money. I mean, if you got one of those Pelotons, Jazzercise on demand, all these things, the costs are going way up. The good news, one classic pastime still affordable, reading books, relatively inexpensive. It's enjoying a resurgence in popularity, and I'm not surprised at all. I mean, I think even my remote control asked me for a tip the other day.
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0: 657, Blue Zone Garbage, 16 degrees and sunshine for now, but it is going to chip away a little bit. Going to get a good chance of showers this afternoon, maybe a thunderstorm. Still going to be lovely and warm, high to 29. Chance of showers for the weekend till we get back to the sun, and about 30 next week. 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

94.3 The Goat. That is OLB, Our Lady Peace, One Man Army. I'm Gareth Reed. Happy Friday to you, 7:15. We got some Friday night drags going on at Nitro Motorsports Park. Would you like to go? I got a couple of passes right here for the Friday night drags. If you want to go, be caller 9 right now, 563-9944. You could be out for some Nitro Motorsports Park fun after the Red Hot Chili Peppers on the Goat. All around the-

0: 94.3 The Goat. That is the Red Hot Chili Peppers going around the world. And you could go around the world and back again, but you're not going to find more fun than what's going on tonight at Nitro Motorsports Park. It's the Friday Night Drags. See if we can drag out a winner. The Goat, who's this?
1: Tina.
0: Hey, Tina. Happy Friday to you.
1: Yeah, same to you.
0: Hey, I got a couple of passes for the Nitro Motorsports Park. You know a couple of people who could use those?
1: I certainly do.
0: Ooh, who are you going to send for it? Who are you going to send for the tickets?
1: My grandkids.
0: Oh, my goodness. They are going to have such a blast. I got a pair of passes for you. I just need one thing from you.
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0: 7:23, Blue Zone Garbage on a Friday and 17 degrees. We are going to see a couple of clouds eventually, and then maybe a chance of showers this afternoon, but it's still going to be lovely and hot, high near 29. This look at the weather is for the Slaughterhouse Craft Brunch this Sunday at 11 a.m. Get this, $8 Sizer Mimosas and the Southern Biscuits and Gravy collab with PG Urban Shroomery. Sounds delicious. Here's Sum 41. They're in too deep on the goat.

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1: Good morning. BC's Children and Youth Watchdog says there are still major gaps in the child welfare system. This is a couple of years after a scathing report. With more, here's Avista's provincial reporter, Emily Jovesky.
2: BC's representative for children and youth, Jennifer Charlesworth, released the Don't Look Away report in 2024, calling for an overhaul of BC's child welfare system. 2 years later, Charlesworth says some progress has been made, including the release of a new action plan last month. But she also says there are now dozens fewer child protection workers in BC compared to 2 years ago, and reports of injuries and deaths among young people receiving government service increased by 14%. Emily Jovesky, Vista News, Victoria.
1: With the recent Prince George heat wave, the PG Fire Center is reminding you to be fire smart. It's been a pretty quiet season, with only 6 blazes in our area, none of which are of note. Fire Information Assistant Rennie Shelley says, while all has been quiet so far, we really can't get ahead of ourselves.
3: While those numbers are encouraging, we would like to make it known that it's important that the wildfire activity can change very quickly as weather conditions evolve through the summer.
1: Prince George licensed insolvency trustee Leah Drewcock says 58% of British Columbians are mired in a pre-spent paycheck cycle. The respondents in the latest MNP Consumer Debt Index says much of people's income is going to bills, debt payments, and regular expenses before the money arrives. Drewcock says this often puts families in a bind.
4: Households need those monies, and they can sort of keep up current for a period of time, but they're creating this rolling shortfall where each pay period is spent catching up from the last one.
1: In addition, nearly 2 in 5 people polled say they are cutting back on family and personal enrichment expenses, including personal care, clothing, and children's activities. Families looking to get out this weekend only need to make a drive some 40 kilometers north of PG for the Hubble Homestead's Kids Carnival. Executive Director Crystal Leeson says the carnival is one of Hubble Homestead's most popular events, running since 2007, bringing a lineup of activities for families to enjoy.
5: It's not a carnival without carnival games, of course. Another big draw is the magic shows with William the Conjurer, doing shows at every hour. We've got the PG Mobile Petting Zoo. Northern Bear Awareness Society will be on site.
1: The Kids Carnival at Hubble Homestead goes Sunday from 11 to 4 with admission by donation. 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I'm Hartley Miller.
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8: 7:34, happy Friday to you. It's Blue Zone Garbage. We're at 17 degrees and sunshine. It's going to change a little bit for the weekend. We get a chance of showers this afternoon. Maybe a thunderstorm. Still going to be nice and warm, 29. Tonight, another chance of showers or thundershowers drop at about 13. Saturday, quite a bit cooler with a chance of showers and thunderstorm hanging around, high to 21. But get ready for Monday, Tuesday, Wednesday. Back to the sunshine, high 20s, maybe hitting that 30 mark again. See anything interesting on the roads, you let me know. 563-9944.
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0: And you got Sam Roberts. It's the Anyway Gang. Reckless, Reckless. I'm Gareth Reed, 741, 17 degrees. It's going to be hot like yesterday, but maybe a couple of clouds rolling in. Might be a perfect time to think about a getaway. Vail Mounds. We got the Vail Fest getaway we're going to give away on Monday. A couple of passes to Vail Fest, stay in a hotel, the Vail Fest prize pack, $50 gift certificate for the Caribou Grill, trip for two with Mount Robson, Whitewater, $300 gas gift card to the co-op, and a PWB prize pack. It's going to be awesome to give it away Monday. Would you like your chance? We're going to play Ale or Trail next hour.
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0: 7:45, Blue Zone Garbage, and we're going to go to 29 today, but we're going to have a chance of showers or thunderstorms this afternoon. This look at the weather is for the Slaughterhouse Craft Brunch this Sunday at 11 a.m. with $8 Sizer Mimosas and the Southern Biscuits and Gravy collab with PG Urban Shroomery. 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

94.3 The Goat, that is a Conaline Crush, Sparkle and Shine. We are going to have another edition of Rob's Dad Jokes coming up. I love it. It's after this brand new one from the Rolling Stones, In the Stars and on The Goat.

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0: Side effects may include eye rolling, heavy sighing, and immediate face palming. You've been warned. It's Rob's Dad Jokes.
2: If I gotta put up with this guy, you do too. Not that tough, though. It's my buddy, Rob. Happy Friday, buddy.
3: It is Friday. Yay!
2: How was your week?
3: You know what? It actually has been a bit of a rough week. I had to leave my dog at the vet.
2: No way. What happened?
3: Well, he got into a whole bag of Scrabble tiles.
2: Is he okay?
3: No word yet.
2: Duh. How's the family doing? How's your boy?
3: You know what? He's doing really good. He just got onto this dating site. It's actually designed especially for arsonists.
2: Arsonists? Is it working out well?
3: So far, he's got a ton of matches.
2: Jeez. I know you're off today. You got big plans or what?
3: You know, same as every Friday that I get off, actually. I tell the family I'm going for a jog, but I don't. You know, it's a running joke.
2: Yeah. I think that'll do me running out of here. Will I see you for a couple beers this weekend?
3: You know what? I don't think so, man. I got to get a couple quotes for this fence that I'm building in front of my house.
2: Oh, yeah? How big are you going?
3: Well, the distance should be around a yard.
2: All right, man. Have a good weekend.
3: You too, pal.
4: The goat.
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2: 7:57, Blue Zone Garbage, 18 degrees, 29, yes, but maybe some clouds or a chance of showers, maybe a thunderstorm a little later. We'll get more of the weather and more from Hartley Miller after the Interrupters.

0: 94.3 The Goat is CIRX, broadcasting live from beautiful Prince George. 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
1: Good morning. Word from the Prince George RCMP. Do not ignore road work signs while construction is going on. Now, this follows complaints from flaggers who are working along Southridge Avenue in Cottage Heights, and that the signage around the work zones is not a suggestion. You have to follow it. Otherwise, pay the price. Corporal Jen Cooper.
2: The flaggers and road crew in the area are saying that people are just completely ignoring the signs and going the wrong way down the one way, despite there being a detour along Decal T, which puts our flaggers and our road crew, pedestrians, and other drivers at risk.
1: BC's Child and Youth Watchdog says there are still some serious gaps in the child and youth welfare system. Jennifer Charlesworth provided an update yesterday on the province's progress, 2 years after her landmark Don't Look Away report. The report detailed the case of an Indigenous boy who died after suffering torture and abuse from foster parents. Charlesworth says there are many missed opportunities in this case.
3: As I said, back then it was a preventable death. It would not have happened if people had been working together in order to support that family and that little boy.
1: Now, she adds there are still major staffing shortages in some parts of BC. Prince George City Council will consider participation in a community liaison committee for the Blackwater Mine. That will come up during Monday's meeting. According to a staff report to council, the establishment of the committee was a condition of the mine's environmental assessment certificate. Following the Northwood Pulp Mill closure announcement, Northern Innovation Network is hoping people will start to look at starting their own business. The Build Your Own Future program gives that opportunity for those that have been downsized or hours curtailed to access training and a grant based on completion stages. The director of business development is Shannon Stange, who says the idea of cohort-based program is to get entrepreneurs launched.
4: It's a five-day boot camp that they start off with. After that boot camp, you meet certain metrics, and then you get your first $2,500 grant. After the completion of 7 capacity-building workshops over the next 7 months, you get another $2,500.
1: It's a big birthday today. Prince George branch of the Canadian Royal Legion is celebrating the group's 100th birthday today. Over 1,300 branches across the country are offering free memberships to new members this year. John Scott is with the 43rd branch in Prince George and says the Legion does the best they can to help the vets in need.
5: Rocky Mountain Ranger organization here, we've happened to have helped a lot of those veterans, but it's confidential information. We don't pass that on, and if they don't pass it on, people don't understand. And that's why we're not getting the veteran attendance that we like.
1: Well, you might say sewing camps at Theatre Northwest are leaving campers in stitches. Throughout the summer, Theatre Northwest has been putting on the annual sewing camps, providing a mix of beginner, intermediate, and advanced classes. The accessibility coordinator is Heidi Klepsch.
6: Sometimes they start in beginner, and then in the same summer they want to come back for intermediate because they've had so much fun and they've learned, and we welcome that.
1: The next sewing camps are set to open that on Monday. Well, Jared Young of Prince George went 0-for-2 with a couple of walks in the Mets' 4-1 victory yesterday over Philadelphia. It was the first game in the majors since the All-Star break. Young played first base, batted 7th in the order. He has a .245 batting average. He just recently turned 31. BC Lions end a layoff when they visit Edmonton tonight. That in the CFL. And a reminder, it's Argentina and Spain, Sunday World Cup final at noon, and there's a World Cup watch party in Prince George at Canada Games Plaza, starting half an hour before kickoff, Sunday at 11:30 a.m.
7: So you snuck one in on me earlier there. That must mean you've got something special planned for our sports quote.
1: Well, it's the worst of the week from the Sports Deke. Top three reasons over 50 teams competed in England's 12-hour lawn tractor race. So, number three, the more the merrier. Number two, just to make the cut. And number one, to go against lawn odds.
8: Boo! You stink!
7: Uh-huh. Mm-hmm.
1: Your eyes are rolling. 8:05. Enjoy your day.
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7: 8:06, Blue Zone Garbage, 18 degrees. We're going to get another hot one today. It's going to be 29, but then the clouds are going to roll in a bit and go to cool things down. Chance of showers, maybe a thunderstorm. That'll happen overnight, too. So Saturday is going to be a little cooler. Chance of showers, thunderstorm, high to 21, but I see the number 30 by the time we hit next week. See anything interesting on the roads? I want to know. 563-9944.
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0: 94.3 The GOAT. That is the New Radicals calling out Marilyn Manson in that song. And then he said, what? Yeah. Bring it on, guys. Literally challenged them. And then the band kind of broke up after that. I don't know. I wouldn't want Marilyn Manson challenging me to a fight. I just... He's got to know some weird stuff anyways. 8:22, we are playing 8 weeks of summer. We got Mark on the line. Happy Friday, buddy.
1: Oh, thanks. Happy Friday to you, too.
0: Yeah, yeah. You got big plans this weekend or what?
1: No, I can't say I do.
0: You know, relaxing is always a good thing as well. How would you like to maybe win 8 weeks of summer?
1: That would be amazing.
0: You're my caller nine.
1: No way. That's amazing.
0: Yes, way, Mark, but it's not awesome yet. Well, yeah, it's awesome that you called, and I thank you very much. But you got to play my game with me this morning. We are playing Ale or Trail. I'm going to give you a name. You're going to tell me whether it's a beer or whether it's a trail. Is it going to be an ale? Is it going to be a mountain bike trail? You tell me. Are you ready?
1: Yep.
0: All right. The name is Purple Monkey Dishwasher.
1: Purple Monkey Dishwasher. Oh, geez. I'll go with a beer, I guess, an ale.
0: It is an ale. It is a, of course, it's a quote from The Simpsons when they're playing the telephone game. It's a chocolate peanut butter porter served by Evil Genius Bear Beer Company. And guess what? You may be tasting that at Vail Fest. You're now in the draw.
1: Oh, dang. Nice. That's awesome.
0: Yeah, yeah. You got a couple of passes. It could be coming your way. A couple of nights stay at a hotel. The Vail Fest prize pack. Gift certificate for the Caribou Grill. Trip for two on Mount Robson Whitewater. $300 gas gift card for the co-op and a PWB prize pack. It's full, buddy.
1: Nice.
0: You could be the big winner on Monday when I draw the name. I just need one more thing from you.
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0: 18 degrees, Blue Zone garbage, 8:27. And 29 for a high today, but then a chance of showers, maybe thunderstorms this afternoon through tonight into tomorrow and Sunday. 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

94.3 The GOAT, that is the odds. Someone who's cool. We're going to talk about a very cool event coming up after the Aerosmith song, Deuces Are Wild, on The GOAT.

0: 94.3 The Goat. That is Vanderhoof's own Jim Vallance, who helped write that one for Aerosmith. Deuces Are Wild. 8:38, I'm Gareth Reed. Speaking of Vanderhoof, the International Air Show is coming up next weekend. I have never had a chance to go to this before, so I am very excited. I want to see some biplanes doing some flips. I want to see skydiving teams. I want to see this two jet engine car as well. That thing is going to be wild. You can pick up your tickets cheaply online, $25 if you get them ahead of time. It will jump to $40 at the gate. Or if you text me the word JET, J-E-T, to 563-9944, I could put your name in the draw for a pair of tickets that we'll give away on Monday.
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garbage and a little bit of a change in the weather. Yeah, 29, but a chance of showers or thunderstorms going to roll in this afternoon. This is your Nirvana, about a girl on the goat.

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0: 4-3, the GOAT. I saw him in 2011 here in Prince George. What an absolutely amazing show it was. I've never seen so much confetti in my life. Kiss. Heaven's on fire. 8:48, I'm Gareth Reed. It is going to be a great day. It's going to be the kicking up dust for Hospice. Brand new, end of summer, Country Music Festival making its debut Thursday, August 6th. There's going to be music and balloon rides and a beer garden. And it's a big fundraiser for the Prince George Hospice Palliative Care Society. Jana, it sounds like it's going to be the perfect summer day.
1: It is. And actually, we do have, we called it a country fest, but I mean, we have Dead Horse Hill that is opening for Chris Goodwin. Chris Goodwin does country rock. Aaron Goodwin is country rock. It's not all super, super country. Dead Horse Hill is actually a rock band. And they opened for Chilliwack, and I was there, and I thought, these guys are fabulous. They're from Burns Lake, and so we automatically put them on. So it's not all country. I think we should have just called it a music festival. But also, you know, getting outside, Caribou Rocks the North was always an incredible, well-attended event, and it's a way to see all of your friends, and you know, everybody gets together and has a great time. An outdoor concert is where it's at. That's my favorite. And so, you know, you wander around, and it's going to be a really cool setup. So it's going to be great. Lots of fun.
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0: 8:53, Blue Zone Garbage, 19 degrees, and what a gorgeous couple of days we've had. So, of course, we got to make room for a chance of showers. We got 29 today, but we're going to see some showers maybe this afternoon, maybe even a thunderstorm that could last through the weekend till we go back to the high 20s, low 30s next week. Danko Jones coming up behind Wolf. This is Mammoth, The Spell, on the Goat.

passport says CIRX 94.3 FM, the GOAT in Prince George. But don't worry, we're not going anywhere. Or we're actually not allowed to leave the country. Yeah, long story.

94.3 The Go, Def Leppard, Pour Some Sugar on Me. Our Royal Canadian Legion branch number 43 is celebrating its 100th anniversary on Saturday with some live music and a big old party. Get your tickets for $15 in the lounge or be my caller 9 right now, 563-9944. You're off to the Legion show Saturday night. This is Lenny Kravitz flying away on The Go.

0: Yeah, 94.3 The Goat. That is Lenny Kravitz flying away. The Legion is celebrating their 100th anniversary. Let's send someone to the show. The Goat, who's this?
1: Keith.
0: Hey, Keith, happy Friday, buddy.
1: Yeah, happy Friday.
0: Hey, guess what? You're my caller number 9.
1: 9!
0: Are you a Legion member?
1: No.
0: Well, guess what? You're going to get your chance Saturday night because I got a pair of passes for the Royal Canadian Legion 100th anniversary show. You and a guest are off.
1: Nice. That's awesome.
0: I just need one thing from you, buddy.
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0: 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But if you can't make it to the show, they're also hosting a high voltage pop-up shop at the Commodore on Granville, August 12th as well, where you can grab some very cool gear. So might be a fun time to head down there. Here's everything else you need to know in 60 seconds.
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0: British Columbia earned a grade of A- in the latest international or internal trade report from our Canadian Federation of Independent Businesses. Nine provinces and the Yukon earned an A grade. Our score was lower because there are still barriers that affect business trying to sell and operate across provincial borders. BC getting an A-, I mean, it sounds good until you look at the fridge and realize the rest of the country got straight A's and the feds got an A+. I think that's the provincial equivalent of, why can't you be more like your brother, Yukon? And the city is hiring for a number of paid positions to support the upcoming municipal elections in October. They're needing about 150 employees to work on voting day. Positions include presiding election official, alternate presiding election official, and election official. Leave it up to the government to turn handing out golf pencils into a three-tiered corporate hierarchy.
3: The Goat.
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0: 923, 20 degrees, going up to 29, but we got a chance of showers this afternoon and maybe a thunderstorm. This look at the weather's on behalf of the Legion Branch number 43. Tomorrow, they celebrate their 100th anniversary. 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Tickets are $15. You can pick them up in the lounge. We got one bad sun after the Verve on the Goat.

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son, Black Buffalo. I don't know, I think he might be the black sheep of his family. We're going to talk to Rob, another edition of Rob's Dad Jokes coming up after the tip. This is Boots or Hearts on the go.

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0: Side effects may include eye rolling, heavy sighing, and immediate face palming. You've been warned. It's Rob's Dad Jokes.
2: If I gotta put up with this guy, you do too. Not that tough, though. It's my buddy, Rob. Happy Friday, buddy.
3: It is Friday. Yay!
2: How was your week?
3: You know what? It actually has been a bit of a rough week. I had to leave my dog at the vet.
2: No way. What happened?
3: Well, he got into a whole bag of Scrabble tiles.
2: Is he okay?
3: No word yet.
2: Duh. How's the family doing? How's your boy?
3: You know what? He's doing really good. He just got onto this dating site. It's actually designed especially for arsonists.
2: Arsonists? Is it working out well?
3: So far, he's got a ton of matches.
2: Jeez. I know you're off today. You got big plans or what?
3: You know, same as every Friday that I get off, actually. I tell the family I'm going for a jog, but I don't. You know, it's a running joke.
2: Yeah. I think that'll do me running out of here. Will I see you for a couple beers this weekend?
3: You know what? I don't think so, man. I got to get a couple quotes for this fence that I'm building in front of my house.
2: Oh, yeah? How big are you going?
3: Well, the distance should be around a yard.
2: All right, man. 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
2: 938, 22 degrees. We're going up to 29, and we're going to the phones. The Goat, who's this? I don't hear anybody there. You got to introduce yourself. The Goat, who's this?
13: Hey, morning, Mr. Reed.
2: Happy Friday, Barney. Sounds like you're working.
13: Happy Friday, and I got the call yesterday afternoon. I'm stockpiling again.
2: I heard that a lot of people are not slowing down for the flaggers and stuff up Southridge.
13: No, that's right. They're trying to go the wrong way down the one way.
2: It's just ridiculous to me that people are doing stuff like that. Stop, slow down, look for the flaggers. And you know what? That's the time when you lean on that that horn, buddy. Have a great weekend, Barney.
13: Hey, you betcha. You have a good day, a good weekend as well. And Rock Radio rules.
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0: 94.3 The Goat. That is the Foo Fighters. Distortion Makes It Good. That is their latest Your Favorite Toy. I'm Gareth Reed, 9:45. Let's do some shouting out.
1: The Morning Rundown.
0: That's not right. Shout out to Fat Fingers. First shout out of the day goes to Trevor and the whole crew at Chieftain Auto Parts. Two great locations to serve you. They're downtown and on the heart. I want to shout out to everyone who's been working hard in the direct sun for the past couple days. It's been 30 for the past couple, so you're going to get a little bit of a break this afternoon. It's not going to be any cooler, but it might be a little wetter. Could get a chance of showers on you, so soak up that water. We got the Masters of Moroccan Roll up next.
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7: 949, 22 degrees, 29 for a high today. But we are going to see that chance of showers this afternoon, maybe a thunderstorm. Tonight, it's going to be the same sort of thing. Good chance at wet or thunderstorms, low to 13. Saturday, looking a little cloudier, with a chance of showers and maybe a thunderstorm. A little cooler as well, 21. But come Monday, Tuesday, Wednesday, sunshine, back up to the high 20s, maybe even low 30s. This look at the weather is for the Legion Branch number 43. Tomorrow, they celebrate their 100th anniversary. 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This is the Tea Party, the Bazaar on the Go.

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Goat is on Instagram. Yeah. Follow 94.3 The Goat to see what's going on behind the microphone. Oh, wait. That's what they look like?

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Got the Pretty Reckless coming up. 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

0: 94.3 The Goat. That is the Pretty Reckless When I Wake Up. I'm Gareth Reed. I woke up this morning. I came into work. I got to give someone a chance earlier on today to maybe win our big prize for week number two for 8 weeks of summer. And now I get another chance. The Goat, who's this?
1: It's Mike.
0: Hey, Mike. You have made it around the radio dial. And guess what? You've made it to caller number nine.
1: Oh, time.
0: Hey, you haven't qualified for the 8 weeks of summer Ale or Trail Veil Fest getaway yet. You got to answer the skill testing question, and it may be a tough one. I'm going to tell you a name. You're going to tell me whether it's a trail or an ale. All right, Mega Destroyer.
1: Ale.
0: It is an ale.
1: Nice.
0: Although, I tell you, Mike, I would not like to drink this one. It is a licorice imperial stout.
1: Oh, yeah, real nice.
0: I don't think so. But you're going to get your chance if we draw your name on Monday to taste a whole bunch of different ales up at Veil Fest. You're now in the draw Monday morning.
1: Thank you.
0: You are welcome. I just need one more thing from you.
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0: We got a chance of showers or thunderstorms this afternoon, but it's still going to be lovely and hot, 29 degrees, cooling down with a chance of showers all weekend long till we hit Monday, back up to sun and 27. 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

0: 94.3 The Goat, Imagine Dragons. Oh, sorry, it's a band name, not an imperative. That is Believer. I'm Gary 3. Three Goblins Games is putting on the inaugural Gaming Prince George this weekend. It's going to be tonight through Sunday. There'll be different fun games taking place, like Warhammer 40K or Magic the Gathering. There's going to be a Disney Lorcana, maybe even Pokemon as well. You can find out the schedule by going online, and you can also maybe win yourself some free tickets if you head to our website, myprincegeorgenow.com. 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
14: Standing taller than Mr. PG and packing twice the wood. 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

0: 94.3 The Goat. That band moved from Australia to Canada and started working with Ian DeSaw, the guitarist for Billy Talent. That's how you get a great song like that. It's the Lazies, Too Tough to Die. I'm Gareth Reed. Happy Friday to you. Tomorrow's going to be a big day for the Royal Canadian Legion all across the country, celebrating 100th anniversary of the Legion being in Canada. Our Royal Canadian Legion is having a branch number 43, is having a big bash on Saturday night. It's going to be some live bands. You can pick up your tickets for $15 in the lounge, or maybe if you listen up with Ryan this afternoon, he may have a couple of tickets to give away.
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94.3 The Goat, Finger 11, who just wrapped up an amazing show. My friends told me in Kelowna they were the headliners for Rock the Lake. It's Finger 11, The Mountain. Got two ladies back to back, Alana Miles and Blondie on The Goat.

0: 94.3 The Goat with Canada's smoky-voiced songstress. That is Alana Miles. Love Is. I'm Gareth Reid. I absolutely love this contest. It was so much fun when we did it last year. And I'm glad we do it every year. 8 weeks of summer, every week. We give away like a $1,000 prize. This one is Vail Fest. Your chance to go up to the Ale Fest in Vail Mount. Love the play on words. Love the area. Love the beer. You get a chance to go there with Ryan this afternoon. He's going to play ale or trail with you. You tell him whether it's an ale that he describes or whether it's a trail. And you could be going to Vail Fest, staying in a hotel, eating at the Caribou Grill, whitewater rafting with Mount Robson with a $300 gift card from the co-op in your hand and a PWB prize pack. It's a great contest. Ryan will give you your chance. Ale or trail later this afternoon. The Goat.
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0: If you need a welcome break from the sunshine, you may get it this afternoon. It looks like it's going to be pretty warm, though, 29, but we are going to get a good chance of showers or thunderstorm this afternoon. This look at the weather is for downtown Prince George's free bike valet. 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

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Rob's Dad Jokes is on the way after we squeak in the new one from Evanescence and this classic from Rush. 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
0: Side effects may include eye rolling, heavy sighing, and immediate face palming. You've been warned. It's Rob's Dad Jokes.
2: If I gotta put up with this guy, you do too. Not that tough, though. It's my buddy Rob. Happy Friday, buddy.
3: It is Friday. Yay!
2: How was your week?
3: You know what? It actually has been a bit of a rough week. I had to leave my dog at the vet.
2: No way. What happened?
3: Well, he got into a whole bag of Scrabble tiles.
2: Is he okay?
3: No word yet.
2: How's the family doing? How's your boy?
3: You know what? He's doing really good. He just got onto this dating site. It's actually designed especially for arsonists.
2: Arsonists? Is it working out well?
3: So far, he's got a ton of matches.
2: Jeez. I know you're off today. You got big plans or what?
3: You know, same as every Friday that I get off, actually. I tell the family I'm going for a jog, but I don't. You know, it's a running joke.
2: I think that'll do me running out of here. Will I see you for a couple beers this weekend?
3: You know what? I don't think so, man. I got to get a couple quotes for this fence that I'm building in front of my house.
2: Oh, yeah? How big are you going?
3: Well, the distance should be around a yard.
2: All right, man. Have a good weekend.
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2: Sun for now, but the clouds are supposed to roll in. We are going to see a chance of showers or thunderstorms this afternoon. Still going to be nice and hot, though. High near 29. 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

0: 94.3 The Goat. That is the trues. Poor old broken-hearted me. That'll do it for me. Gareth Reed out the door. Have a fabulous weekend. Stay dry. It's supposed to be a little wet, but get ready for the sunshine to come back next week. And get ready for Rock Radio Ryan. Triple R himself is up next.
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3: Every year, the city of Prince George supplies billions of gallons of water for everything from drinking to fighting fires. 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
15: Standing taller than Mr. PG and packing twice the wood. 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We're on top of all things Prince George. 94.3 The Goat.

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1: Good afternoon, I'm Brendan Palou. The topic of nurse intimidation has made its way north. Right now, the BC Nurses Union is holding a rally in our city to call on Northern Health to immediately end the intimidation and retaliation nurses face for participating in lawful job action. It's being held at the corner of Edmonton Street and 15th Avenue. According to the union, since job action began on July the 2nd, over 4,000 reports of intimidation, coercion, and interference from nurses across BC has been received. Over one quarter of those reports have come from nurses working in Northern Health, despite the health authority representing only a fraction of the provincial workforce. It's a historic milestone for the Royal Canadian Legion as their branches across Canada, including Prince George, turn 100 today. According to the Dominion Command, the Legion was formed through the merger of several veterans organizations. Officials say it was founded in November of 1925 and incorporated in July of 1926 to support veterans, advocate for their rights, and promote remembrance. John Scott, who is a member of the PG Legion's 43rd branch, says a gathering is planned to celebrate the occasion.
2: We're going to be out at the Civic Center. We're going to be in there with a display. Due to some health issues and whatnot, some of our members couldn't make it to. We were going to have a thing outside Legion, but it's just not possible right now.
1: Originally named the Canadian Legion of the British Empire Service League, it became the Royal Canadian Legion back in 1961. The 2026 wildfire season in the Prince George area has been quiet so far, and crews would like to keep it that way. As we head into our first summer warm spell with temperatures expected to hover around the 30-degree mark, just 6 wildfires are currently active in the region. Fire Information Assistant Rennie Shelley says the warmer weather doesn't always guarantee a spike in new blazes.
3: Hot weather by itself doesn't automatically mean we will see more wildfire activity. It's when hot, dry weather is combined with wind and light that the risk of wildfires and more active fire behavior increases.
1: Among the 6 wildfires that are active, half are under control, while the remaining 3 are either being held or out of control. The city of Prince George is dishing out plenty of football fun as the FIFA World Cup wraps up this weekend. Today, the city will be putting on a special soccer spectacular edition of Foodie Friday in Canada Games Plaza. The event will feature a number of food trucks as well as live entertainment from local artists and activities. The festivities continue on Sunday when Argentina and Spain face off in the final with kickoff at noon. A watch party will be held at Canada Games Plaza with gates opening at 11:30 a.m. along with food, entertainment, and the first city's first ever drone show at 10 p.m. And for the second time in 2 years, the Prince George Cougars have a new director of scouting. Today, the WHL club named Rob Rogers to the head role, replacing Leland Mack, who has accepted a job with the Boston Bruins. Rogers held the role of British Columbia base scout for the Cougars since the 2019-2020 season. Last summer, Mack took over for Bob Simmons in the exact same capacity. Simmons is now the Cougars' director of player personnel. Be the first to know. Get news alerts directly to your inbox by signing up at mypgnow.com.
4: Thank you, Brendan. And outside, it's saying around 27 degrees, but that's not what's important right now. In fact, we got a truck that is causing some problems out there. I got Steve on the line. What's going on over on the junction over by 97 and 16?
5: Everyone's getting routed down to Ferry to get on the highway to go south on 97.
4: Okay, that's good to know, man.
5: There's a big logging truck, and it is in the way.
4: I heard it's on the median. Is that true?
5: Yeah, but it spans both lanes of 97 South, and then it's over the median, and it's in one lane on the 97 North.
4: Oh, my God.
5: It's a big truck, and it's on its side, on its side, sideways across the highway.
4: Oh, Jesus.
5: Yeah, so anyway, that's great on a Friday. I know, you know, we hope everybody's okay, but it's a mess.
4: Yeah. Oh, man, I bet, man. So, yeah, avoid the Highway 97 and 16 around there. That logging truck is going to take some time to get all sorted out. If you see anything else on those roads, 250-563-9944.
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1: The guest today in rock history, brought to you by the Twisted Core.
2: Ms. Gore was looking for sadomasochism and bondage, and she found it.
3: Papercut was later released on Nirvana's first album.
1: Here's what happened on this day in the world of rock.
4: I'm Gareth Reed with today's rock history for July 17th. Today's group embarked on not only their longest tour, but one of the longest tours in rock history, consisting of 192 shows in 27 countries. The tour was marked by a high point in the popularity of the band, with a total of over 7 million fans attending, and accompanied by high worldwide album sales. It was also a source of much infamy for the band due to riots, late starts, cancellations, and outspoken rantings by their frontman. The conduct of the band, particularly by the frontman during the tour, generated negative press, notably from the magazines Spin, Kerrang, Circus, and Hit Parader. These magazines were mentioned in the song Get in the Ring, where the frontman attacked writers who had written negative articles dealing with his attitude. The tour was massive, not just in the number and size of the performances, but also in its technical aspects and the size of the crew. A total of 130 working personnel traveled with the band, using two different stages to enable faster setup. The trade magazine Performance named the tour crew Crew of the Year for 1991. But it was back in 1993 that Guns N' Roses officially concluded their legendary 2.5-year Use Your Illusion tour in Buenos Aires on this date in rock history, July 17th.

0: Sloan, and it's all about the good in everyone. 94.3 The GOAT, Ryan Mitchell here on your afternoon. How's the Friday going? I know it's a beautiful, sunny day. Gotta love that. But I have a bit of an incident over in the BCR site. What's going on, man?
1: There's a logging truck and 3-ton accident at the juncture of Highway 16 and 97.
0: Yeah, I'm hearing about that. It's got the southbound completely closed off, right?
1: Well, they can get by on the far right, but it's both sides. So you can get on the either far right of both lanes coming north or south. But yeah, he lost his whole rear end, and part of the logs are luckily the people got out of the 3-ton.
0: Okay, that's good to hear. And it doesn't sound like anybody's like really hurt or anything, but just a mess over there.
1: Oh yeah, his whole end of the semi truck with the logs is on the median.
0: Jesus.
1: Yeah.
0: Oh boy.
1: I just thought I'd let you guys know that. Put the word out on for everybody to watch.
0: Yeah. So the juncture over at 97 and 16, it's a bit of a kerfuffle over there. If there's any changes in that, you let me know. 250-563-9944.
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0: I know that there's still that accident over by Highway 16 and 97, the junction over there. It's got a lot of the lanes kind of shut down, so know if traffic's being rerouted around Ferry and all that, so let me know if there's any changes. Your road check is brought to you by Slaughterhouse Craft Brunch this Sunday at 11 a.m. with $8 Sizer Mimosas and the Southern Biscuits and Gravy collab with the PG Urban Shroomery. Fallout Boy, Sugar, we're going down.

That's Turnstile Lookout for me on 94.3 The Goat. And if you have any other updates about that accident over on Highway 97, that whole logging truck and everything, you let me know. 250-563-9944. But it is Friday. I got one more opportunity for you to qualify for Vail Fest. Happening in Vailmont through 8 weeks of summer. Big thank you, as always, to Prince George Toyota and the lounge at Alder Hills. So that opportunity is going to be coming up in a few minutes, right after Toronto and Your Daddy Don't Know.

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0: by a monster's hand from one of the best from Denmark. It's Volbeat on 94.3 The Go, PG's Real Rock Radio. It's your boy Ryan. It's a Friday. I've got one more chance for you to get in on 8 weeks of summer and Vail Fest in Vailmont. It's a huge prize, so big thank you to our friends over at PG Toyota, Ruckus Skis, Boards, and Bikes, Deck That Home and Patio and Local Rental Solutions, PWB, and Four Rivers Co-op. Now, I got Juanita on the line here. Juanita, you are caller number 9, which means we got to play a game to get you in.
1: Okay.
0: The game is simple, Juanita. It is ale or trail. I'll give you the name of something, and it's either an ale or a trail, and you just have to tell me what it is.
1: Okay.
0: All right, Juanita. The name I'm going to give you is Swift Creek Lookout. Is that a trail Swift or an Creek. Ale?
1: I believe it's a trail.
0: And you would be correct. That's one of the trails out in Vailmont.
1: Nice.
0: Right.
1: That's awesome.
0: On.
1: Oh, my goodness. I haven't been there for a while, actually.
0: Oh, hopefully you will be the one going out there and enjoying Vail Fest and maybe some whitewater rafting and all the other stuff that comes with 8 weeks of summer.
1: Nice. That's awesome.
0: Right on. So congratulations. You're in the draw. Let's seal the deal with the 3 R's.
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2: Goat. 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

0: the good life for 3 days grace. For that, Foo Fighters and Monkey Wrench on the goat. I'm Ryan, and it's about time we hit that Ryan Petrol Report. Checking over on gas, buddy, trying to find you the top three places in PG to save at the pump. 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Sucks. But here's your top three. Number one, Costco, $1.76. You're so close to $1.56. I'm very sad about that. Number two is the Petrocan on Highway 16 East, sitting at $1.79. And your number three spot is the Super Save on Continental Way, sitting at $1.80. Those are your top three places in the city to save at the pump. If you have any other tips or tricks, see any other changes out there, you let me know. 250-563-9944.
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1: It's going to be a historic day for our Legion branch here in Prince George, as well as branches all across the nation, as they reach 100 years old today, and there's going to be some celebrations this weekend for it. So if you want to read up on all the details, Brendan Palu has it on our website, MyPGNow.com. It's a scorcher out there. And in fact, we also have a severe thunderstorm on its way, too. So we're in the watch mode for that. But listen, right now, we're just trying to keep up with that whole accident that happened over on Highway 97 with a whole logging truck and everything. Just hope everyone's all right over there. Right now, we're sitting at 27 degrees. With Weezer kicking it off, it's Say It Ain't So.
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It's a barricade for a theory of a dead man on 94.3 The Go, PG's Real Rock Radio. It's Ryan Mitchell. Are you looking for a party? You need a fun, entertaining evening ahead of you? Well, the Legion is turning 100 years old today, and tomorrow it's party time there. And I've got a pair of tickets for the 56ers and Past Due Band show that starts at 7:30 tomorrow. If you want to go, be caller number 9, 250-563-9944. In the meantime, it's Van Halen.

0: 113 with Van Halen in Panama. 94.3 The Goat. I'm Ryan Mitchell. And we're looking forward to what the Legion is putting on this weekend. They got themselves a little party celebrating 100 years. And I was looking for caller number 9. And I got Lance on the line here. Are you excited for the weekend?
1: I sure am.
0: Oh, well, man, it's going to be a good weekend, especially down at the Legion. They're celebrating 100 years of active service. And Lance, you're caller number 9, so you just got yourself a pair of tickets for their party on Saturday.
1: Sweet. I was caller 5, now 9. Right on.
0: There you go, man. Right on. What a good way to
1: just
0: start off the
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0: A
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0: Yeah. Well, congratulations, Lance. These tickets are all yours. Let's hit those 3 R's.
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9: 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Big shout out to downtown PG for doing that for you. We got CCR in a moment, but right now, it's Pearl Jam.

At CCR, looking out my back door on 94.3 The GOAT. It's Ryan, and remember to text JET, J-E-T, to get in on some tickets for the Vanderhoof Air Show. We're going to be drawing a winner later today for a pair of tickets, and then we'll be doing some more draws next week for it. You got the whole weekend to get in on the Vanderhoof Air Show tickets.

0: Stones and the Stars for the Rolling Stones. 134 on 94.3 The Goat. It's Ryan Mitchell. And listen, from what I'm hearing, it's still a bit of a mess over by the Highway 97 and 16 juncture. That whole logging truck on the median that's on its side and all that. And that's a bit of a mess right now. Backing up all the traffic a bit over there. And now I'm getting word that apparently some ambulances were heading up Peden Hill. Don't know what's up with that yet. If you do have any details on that, 250-563-9944. Dude, it's the middle of the summer. What are we doing around here? How are we having all these kind of incidents when it's a clear sunny day right now? I don't know. I'm just going to just put it on Front Street. Take care out there. Slow it down, maybe. Because you'll get to where you're trying to go. Let's try not to get into an accident.
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0: 148 on 94.3 The Goat. Always thinking of Blue Mountain State whenever Rev Theory's Hell Yeah comes on the joint. It's Ryan on your afternoon drive. And let me know what's happening out there, because haven't heard much since the initial accident happened over on 97 with that whole logging truck. I know that's a whole hubbub over there, and people were stuck behind it. I know that you could at least go on the far right lanes, north and southbound, but it sounds like that's still being taken care of at the moment. So if you have any eyes on that and need and give me an update on how far along that is, you let me know. 250-563-9944. So I heard something about ambulances going up Peden Hill. Don't know what that's about, so you're my eyes out there. I need to know what's happening here in PG, because it seems like there's a whole lot of accidents. Now I don't know why it's happening. All I can tell you is that there's a thunderstorm also rolling in just on top of all this.
1: Hi. 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

0: 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So let's crack a cold one and cheers to all those endless summer moments. Who's with me?
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1: 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But no one is making us say, "You look nice today."
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1: Well, the only thing you need to know is that the highway junction at 67 and 6 and 16 is just completely a mess right now with that tractor trailer, that logging truck. And listen, we're trying to keep up with it. I got Kyler on the line here. You got a bit of an update on that?
2: Well, I'm sitting in the traffic right now. I can tell you that I am going southbound on 97. We are at a standstill. It's at the intersection of Highway 97 and 16 there. Looks like there's a whole bunch of people just kind of walking about there on the other side of Mr. PG. Ooh. And traffic is slowly going in the right-hand lane. Other than that, it looks like ambulances are no longer, but we've got police on scene and still fire and rescue on scene.
1: Okay, so it's going to be a while till that gets all cleared up.
2: Oh, yeah. It's, I would tell people to stay out of the left lane because that's just going to end up into a merging fiasco. Just stay to the right. And it looks like, stay to the left on Highway 16 there.
1: All right. So, that whole junction is messed up at the moment. If you have any updates, you know who to call. 250-563-9944. We do have a Chaco's Killer Classic because it is 2 o'clock with ZZ Top.
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ZZ Top, straight out of the Lone Star State of Texas, and tush. It's Ryan Mitchell, hanging out with you on your afternoon drive. That is your Chaco's Killer Classic for 2 o'clock, and I gotta say, man, while it might be a bit hectic trying to get around town with that accident over at the highway junction by Mr. PG, you can at least know for a fact that you can order and eat in tonight when you do eventually get home, and you get that through Chaco's. 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So check it out tonight over at Chaco's. 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We got OLP. We got Headstones. We're going live right now. It's 2:06 on the afternoon drive, and it's all over you on 94.3 The Go, PG's Real Rock Radio.

0: 217 with Our Lady Peace, the song that put him on the map, Navid. It's 94.3 The Go, Ryan Mitchell on the afternoon drive, and that drive is a bit of a struggle if you are caught up in all the traffic over by Highway 16 and 97 with that logging truck accident. I got Jesse on the line here. Jesse, I know you're one of those folks that is dealing with that at the moment.
1: Yeah, well, there's a lot of people stuck for a long time, so I feel like they have time to go.
0: I think so, too. Yeah, no, when a logging truck decides to not only affect one lane, but both lanes, yeah, it's gonna do a number.
1: I don't know what happened, but, oh, man, it looks like I'm just seeing the aftermath, and it looks like some Final Destination.
0: Yeah, you know, I think we're all getting flashbacks to that scene in Final Destination 2, which, by the way, was shot in Campbell River, so that's a BC movie.
1: Nice! I didn't know that. The more you know. Well, you have a good weekend, sir.
0: Hey, I hope your weekend's a lot better than what that guy's dealing with.
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0: 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Your time check is on behalf of the Legion Branch 43, because tomorrow they celebrate their 100th anniversary. 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

They might be cute and fuzzy, but keep dog food for the dogs. Be sure to store all pet food indoors to keep bears out of the doghouse. A bear's safety message from the goat.

I don't think there's a better story in rock music the last like 10, 15 years than the story of Jacob Nowell taking over in his father's place, carrying the torch for Sublime. 94.3 The Goat, it's Ryan Mitchell. And listen, Gaming Prince George is starting today. Now at the CN Center, it's free to attend, but if you want to get in on the action, you got to pay up a little bit to get involved in some of the events. But it's going to be a whole lot of fun with Tabletop. We'll be talking to Mark in a few minutes from Three Goblins Games about it.

0: Flynn and Electric Light Orchestra's Don't Bring Me Down on 94.3 The Goat, and I'm Ryan Mitchell. Know that accident's got everything thrown into a furball this weekend. I mean, it's just kind of messed everything up. I finally getting some photos coming in of what it looks like out there. Yeah, that's not a fun thing to deal with, but listen, you're getting redirected. You're probably going to have to go around Ferry Avenue if you're trying to go on Highway 16. It's all backed up right now. So Ferry's going to be the way for you to get around a little bit here in town. But while you're going down it, why not stop into the CN Center? Because today is the first day of Gaming Prince George, an event being put on by our friends over at Three Goblins Games. I got Mark on the line here. Because Mark, this event, it's free to attend if you want to go check it out. And right, this is about like hosting connection through tabletop gaming.
1: That's everything that we try to do. Everything that we're doing is about trying to provide that space where people can come in, meet the friends that they haven't met yet. We run events inside of the store every night of the week. And this is just the natural extension of that and trying to bring it to an extended community. And that's part of the reason why the event doesn't have a fee to get in. Like if you wanted to play in some of the events in it, those of course have a cost attached. But if you want to just come down and take a look, see some of the cool vendors that we're going to have there and just see all these different games, the tabletop games, the board games, the card games, the miniature games, and just see exactly what is involved in some of these things, this is the weekend for you.
0: Absolutely, man. I'm looking forward to it. I know that there's a D&D event happening tomorrow, so gonna have to be down there for that. Either way, a lot of fun to be had this weekend at the CN Center for Gaming Prince George.

0: The GOAT.
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0: 94.3 The Goat, it's Ryan Mitchell on your afternoon drive. That was Billy Talent, Try Honesty. And I just heard the biggest clap of thunder outside. Oh my goodness. Had to go run to the window just to see what I was up in. Yeah, that thunderstorm has now hit. It is here and it is bringing it. I know that rain is already coming down, so I'm feeling for all the first responders out there that were, you know, down on Highway 16 and 97 dealing with the logging truck right now. I hope that they're close to getting that stuff all done, because doing that now with the rain on top of that, that's just adding insult to injury, man. Like, come on, can these guys just catch a break a little bit? So hope everybody's okay, and we'll keep an eye on this storm, because I think it's going to be a doozy today.
1: The Goat.
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9: 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The rain is starting to come down out there, and it is going to be giving her for this afternoon. So we'll keep an eye on all that. 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
1: Well, the Legion branches across Canada are marking 100 years today. 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If you want to read up on the story, check it out on our website, mypgnow.com. And yeah, that severe thunderstorm watch is, it's kind of active right now. I mean, I heard that clap of thunder earlier, then dumped a bunch of rain, and now it's looking... It stopped raining. I don't know. Every part of town is probably going to be something different at the moment. But this rain is going to continue on this afternoon into the evening. But right now, we're sitting at 24 degrees. It's really cool down out there. So we got to turn up the heat with some Linkin Park. This is Breaking the Habit off of Meteora.
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The Beautiful Garbage, I Think I'm Paranoid, on 94.3 The Go. And I'm Ryan Mitchell. 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All you got to do, text JET, J-E-T, 250-563-9944. Boom, you're in the draw. 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

Big Sugar with The Scene on 94.3 The Go, PG's Real Rock Radio. Hoping you're having yourself a good one out there. And hey, it's Ryan Mitchell hanging out with you on the afternoon drive powered by the PG City Fun Park. And it sounds like that the incident down over on 97 by the Treasure Cove, the whole logging truck, sounds like we're getting closer and closer to that being resolved. If you have any updates for that, you let me know. 250-563-9944. But I asked you over on our Facebook page to send me any sort of photos and videos you've got of it, just so I can get a visual idea of just how rough this whole situation has been. But I gotta say, Kitty with the realest comment here, because she says, I got video of them loading the logs. Felt like a little kid watching Mighty Machines.

0: Oh, hell yeah. If there's nothing better than watching a bunch of big equipment do its job, oh man, I remember watching Mighty Machines.
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0: 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Have your scooters, bikes, and wagons, while strollers all securely stored during Sunday's soccer watch party coming on at the Civic Center. Thank you, Downtown Prince George.

ZR Kells and Oh, the Boss is Coming on 94.3 The Go, PG's Real Rock Radio. I'm Ryan Mitchell, and this weekend, it is the big game. I mean, the biggest game that we're going to see in 4 years, because the next World Cup is in 2030. But Spain, Argentina, going at it for World Cup supremacy. And we got a watch party here in town, down in by the Civic Center. It's going to be a whole lot of fun, and you've heard me talk about it, downtown Prince George providing a bike valet so you can, you know, leave your stroller and just sit in the area, watch the game, don't have to worry about all your stuff. Somebody's going to be watching over it for you. Either way, I'm excited for the World Cup final. I'm excited for the watch party. It's going to be a wicked weekend to cap it all off.

0: Dexter and the Moon Rocks. It's sad in Carolina. 94.3 The Goat. I'm Ryan, and outside it's actually looking pretty nice. I mean, still pretty cloudy and probably seeing some rain here and there, but if you look off in the distance, it does look nice out there. It's nice, picturesque bit of sun and cloud going on, but listen, there's been a lot happening today. A lot that is getting in the way of you trying to get somewhere. Where it's logging trucks just suddenly crashing and all that and causing a whole hubbub on the highway. Or all the construction that has just popped up out of nowhere this week. I mean, it has been kind of ridiculous. Everywhere you look, there's a bunch of road closed signs or pylons everywhere. People out there working to tear up the street or tear up some sidewalk or add some sidewalk or take away sidewalk. I don't know at this point. Either way, July has become the construction month as soon as we got some nice weather. I know June was a bit on the rainy side like it is today. But dude, couldn't we have started some of these projects a little bit sooner so it didn't all happen at once? Because they all also happen to be on your route to work. Like, come on, man. I'm trying to get to work right now. And you got 50 different construction projects on the same route.
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10: 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We're on top of all things Prince George. 94.3 The GOAT.

0: Def Leppard and Animal on 94.3 The Go, PG's Real Rock Radio. It's Ryan Mitchell in the afternoon drive powered by the PG City Fun Park. And that one goes out to my man Barney, who wanted to hear some Animal from Def Leppard. I got Barnes on the line here. Barney, you got a bit of an update on that whole situation by the highway?
1: Yeah, I actually just went by 1697 and it's all cleaned up.
0: It's all cleaned up? It's all clear over there?
1: All clear. It's everything flowing as usual.
0: There we go. That's the update I've been looking for, my man.
1: Yeah, you betcha. I just went by there and no one's there. It's all... Yeah.
0: So people can finally start their weekends proper now.
1: Exactly.
0: Well, I hope they follow your suit, Barney. I know it's probably been a good day for you, and it's going to be an even better weekend.
1: Yeah, you bet. I can making a quick road trip tomorrow to Smithers. Have the good crank. Everyone have a safe weekend. Rock Radio rules. No, I know.

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15: 350 on 94.3 The GOAT outside. It is raining out there. I mean, I could literally hear it on the roof go real hard for a moment there. So, yeah, it is no joke. That thunderstorm rolling in, and it is not going to be a fun one from what it sounds like. But yeah, definitely be ready for more of this over the weekend as well.

0: We're saying 20 degrees right now here in PG, and your weather check is brought to you by Wall to Wall, PG's secondhand hardware store and registered recycling center. They're accepting reusable construction materials. Look for Wall to Wall on Facebook. How about we keep it going here with a little bit of AC/DC towards the end of the hour? It's Thunderstruck.
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2: We're going 420. It's a snack attack. And you're not alone.
3: Not alone!
2: Because we got Ryan and Tim.
3: Tim, how you doing, man? It's the 420 snack attack.
2: Another week on the books and another snack to attack. And let me tell you, I am really happy that our boss, it's her birthday today. Happy birthday to Carol Gass.
3: Over on the country side of things, she is celebrating 60 years young on the planet. So we got a delicious vanilla cake with some custard in the middle.
2: I got to admit, this might be a bit of a hot take. I actually kind of prefer vanilla over chocolate cake.
3: I'm with you, man. I've always been a vanilla truther, and I've always loved it. It's been the superior flavor, in my opinion.
2: And I mean, this one, it is fluffy. It is, like, perfectly dense. The frosting, it looks on point. Let's have a bite.
3: When you talk about what makes a good cake, this is the absolute base that you need to be hitting. A light, fluffy flavor with a nice custard to bring a little bit of extra kick to it, while also having a very sweet but not overpowering frosting on it.
2: It is a really tough line to cross because, well, let's face it, this is a lot of sugar. I'm not having any pop the rest of the day, maybe not even the rest of the weekend. It's sparkling water from here on out, man.
3: Oh yeah. Oh yeah.
4: Reluctantly crouched at the starting line. Engines pumping and thumping in time. The green light flashes, the flags go up. Churning and burning

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0: heart and kick it out on the afternoon drive powered by the PG City Fun Park. This is 94.3 The Goat. I'm Ryan Mitchell. And we have a story. It was up on our website yesterday talking about how some people up on Southridge Avenue, up in College Heights, have not been respecting the work zones. The flaggers who are, you know, out there, they're just motoring through. They're speeding through. And that's no good. That's not good. I got Clarence on the line here. Clarence, you've done work like this before.
1: I flagged for almost 10 years. And lots of times, they'll just ignore it. And they'll tell you to basically screw off or whatever. Now, if you know, like Southridge there, where apparently they're speeding, leave a little bit earlier. You know, don't leave on, oh, I can make it there in 10 minutes. No, maybe leave 20 minutes early. And if you have to sit or go in early at 5 minutes, do it. You know, people that work on the roads have families. And I told one person that one time, you know, I got a family to go home to. Do you not care? He said, no, frankly, I don't care. And I was like, really? Really, dude? You know, it just blows my mind. It happens every year. And if you're going on a road trip and you're taking off for the weekend, expect the same thing. Don't say, okay, well, that's an 8-hour drive. It might end up to be 10, you know?
0: Oh, yeah.
1: People, use your brain a little bit.
0: Yeah, absolutely, man. I mean, I've always remembered to respect the flaggers, respect work zones, and that might also be trained very much into me in Saskatchewan because, you know, there's a posted speed limit and also traffic cameras, and it's like a triple the fines if you go speeding through there. So I'm not saying we need that out here, but there's no need to be speeding in a work zone anyways.
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0: 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It's Ryan, and it's about time that we take a look at the Ryan Petrol Report. 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It's crazy, man. Oh, right, here's your top three, though. Costco, $1.76. Can't beat that price any day of the week. Number two is the Petro-Can on Highway 16 East at $1.79. 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